0: Tom Hanks on TV. This was funny.
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0: He stopped by and surprised Stephen Colbert with hilarious retirement-style gifts on The Late Show. Clips are blowing up on TikTok. If you're on TikTok, let's connect Jeremy on the air. It got me to thinking, what is the weirdest retirement gift that you've ever seen? I don't like when people give them watches or clocks. I think that's terrible. I think people are so cheap nowadays, you don't get retirement gifts. What's the weirdest you've ever seen or heard of?
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2: Here's something that we study every 5 or 6 years. It's on cycle with our show. Okay. It's the concept of renewing wedding licenses.
1: Every few years. It should be mandatory. It should be mandatory.
2: Just like a driver's license,
1: yes,
2: right?
1: Yes, absolutely. I mean, you know, one, we already know that the divorce rate is really, really high. But I think that people change over time. And, you know, committing to someone when you're 25 versus 35, they're probably totally different things. Do you still want to be in it, or should you just be allowed out?
8: Huh.
1: No strings attached.
2: Well, here's the question. What's the advantage of renewing license versus just divorce?
1: Well, I think it's a less messy solution to the divorce. Like, if in 10 years you can say, you know what, both of us are not on the same page as far as doing this, we're done.
9: So it's like a contract.
1: Yeah.
9: So it's like a 3-year contract, and then, okay, do we want to renew this?
8: But yeah. Then you have to figure out, I guess, all the other things, like, do we split things evenly? Do we, like if you have kids? Like,
9: well, if you have a contract,
8: you got to figure all that out.
2: So if you don't renew your contract, it's a divorce, basically.
8: Yeah.
9: Yeah.
2: Okay. Unless you're not married anymore because you're expired, you know? I don't know how that's going to change the financial separation stuff. But here's a great idea that stems from this. And I like this, Gandhi. Gandhi brought it up to us today.

0: Which one do you do want to do most? Work hard or play hard?
1: Play hard.
2: Play.
1: Come on.
0: There are some that would say, oh, no, man, I like to work hard over play hard. All right. Hey, suit yourself. Hey, welcome to the day. Good morning, Gandhi.
1: Hello, good morning.
0: Good morning, Danielle.
1: Good morning.
0: Buenos dias, Senor Nate.
3: Buenos dias, Elvis.
0: Hi, Froggy. Good morning.
2: Good morning, Elvis.
0: Oh, let's see. There's Scary. Good morning, Scary.
4: Good morning.
0: Let's see. Scotty B over there. Hi, Scotty.
5: Hi.
0: Diamond's here. Diamond.
6: Good morning.
0: There's Diamond. I saw Andrew sashay through the door. Garrett's here. Did I mention everyone?
4: Yeah.
0: Oh, God. I'm always afraid I'm going to miss someone. Good morning, Gabby.
7: Good morning.
0: Hey.
7: Happy Tuesday.
0: Okay. Do you hear the excitement in Gabby's voice? Do you?
1: Yes.
0: Gabby is counting down. Her college graduation is Friday.
1: Hell yeah.
0: Congratulations.
1: Woo. Yeah.

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0: Wow.
1: It's very close.
2: Yeah.
1: And they have the whistling in there.
3: It's like, you know what I'm saying?
0: Yeah.
3: But there's always the right, like, consonants and syllables and, like, phonetics. Like,
1: well, they get way deep on that. But yeah. I love going back behind the curtain to see how they wrote these things.
2: And they said that Benny Blanco wrote Stereo Hearts and Adam Levine's on that song. And Adam loved that song so much that Benny Blanco couldn't give it up. He goes, I got another song for you. But he didn't have the song yet. He wrote Moves Like Jagger. Like that,
1: right.
2: Just for Adam Levine and Maroon 5.
1: Wow, you're a good American,
2: Thank
1: Gary.
2: You.
1: Thank you.
2: Yes!
1: Okay, here's another bed. Okay, I'm pushing the wrong buttons. We have too many buttons. Too many buttons.
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0: Yes, I am. They say you a superstar now, damn, I guess I am. 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
1: I am.

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